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1: The 2026 Shafter Job Fest will be held on May 21st at Shafter Veterans Hall, and the event starts at 9 a.m. There will be over 45 employers looking to hire. 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

0: 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No app can dig deeper than meteorologist Miles Muzio. 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Rochelle Mircea, Michael Patterson, and the Eyewitness News team will have the details and the video you want. Who's tracking sports? 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

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Think about all those wonderful times that we used to have, yeah. 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And I know that.

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